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0: great songs at Gold 96 FM. There's Brian Ferry's Let's Stick Together. The album came out 50 years ago this week. That's the title track, of course. And before that, The Price of Love as our classic album double. You got Jason Staveley here running through everybody on the birthday list in just a moment. Then it's our second appearance this week from Jimmy Barnes.
1: Jimmy Barnes is back on the road again. And he's bringing his powerhouse live show to Kings Park and Botanic Gardens Saturday, December 4. With 22 number one albums, Barnsley remains at the heart and soul of Aussie rock. 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Jimmy Barnes with John Stevens, Eskimo Joe on the road again. And he's bringing his powerhouse live show to Kings Park and Botanic Gardens Saturday, December 4. With 22 number one albums, Barnsley

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his drinking, lusting, and his hunger for power became known to more and more people, the demands to do something about